poster. 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I've got dewdrops and oceans and all kinds of notions,

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Cassandra Wilson, Lay, Lady, Lay. Y seguimos en Blackie Solo Jazz con Amos Lee, Like Someone in Love.

Lady Blues in the Night, en Black 89.1. Escuchamos a Michelle Petrucciani, In a Sentimental Mood.

I thought that it would be easier than this. I thought my heart had grown colder. But the warmth of your kiss I can't dismiss.